0: secret army of man's red fire.
1: But I don't know how to make fire.
0: Now, don't try to kid me, man cub. I made a deal with you. What I desire is man's red fire to make my dream come true. Now, give me the secret, man cub. Come on, clue me, what you do? Give me the power of man's red flower so I can be like you.
2: Fire. That's what that scoundrel's after.
3: I'll tear him limb from limb. I'll beat him out.